to New York. The jukebox says to take a leak, and the carpet needs a haircut, and the spotlight looks like a prison break.

toast, and the owner is a mental midget with an IQ of a fence post, 'cause the piano.

bed and watch the movies play. She wants a husband who will worship and obey. Goods that she enjoys are children's games and football toys. She laughs without shame. She likes the military.

She saves my spirit with a humanistic light. She's greedy, lazy, and impossible to like. She dresses sexually, and she's afraid of many things, like being alone. She's back with mother now, she's over 25. I tried to keep her, but she buried me alive. In love and birth and jealousy,